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1: 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So shoot your shot with me as my cues heat up and my transistors overload. To my music, know your people out there, it's...

0: How's it going? We hope you have a good day today and enjoy Axel's radio show. He's chosen a lot of good music for you and just kick back, relax and enjoy it all.
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best of friends, insisting that the world keep turning our way, and our way is on the road again. I just can't wait to get on the road again. The life I love is making music with my friends, and I can't wait to get on the road again.

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0: 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I just can't wait to get on the road again. 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

think about the generations and to say we want to make it a better place for our children and our children's children so that they know it's a better world for them and think they can make it a better place.